Taking in the rhythm, sip by sip by sip by sip by sip by sip by sip by sip by sip by sip by sip by sip by sip by sip by sip by sip by sip by sip by sip by sip by sip by sip by sip by sip by sip by sip by sip by sip by sip by sip by sip by sip by sip by sip by sip by sip by sip by sip by sip by sip by sip by sip by sip by sip by sip by sip by sip by sip by sip by sip by sip by sip by sip by sip by sip by sip by sip by sip by sip by sip by sip by sip by sip by sip by sip by sip by sip by sip by sip by sip by sip by sip by sip by sip by sip by sip by sip by sip by sip by sip by sip by sip by sip by sip by sip by sip by sip by sip by sip by sip by sip by sip by sip by sip by sip by sip by sip by sip by sip by sip by sip by sip by sip by sip by sip by sip by sip by sip by sip by sip by sip by sip by sip by sip by sip by sip by sip by sip by sip by sip by sip by sip by sip by sip by sip by sip by sip by sip by sip by sip by sip by sip by sip by sip by sip by

to begin is to end. Again. And again. And again. These are bad times in a good life that will last us till tomorrow. Today was low.